0: Radio 3, das Kulturprogramm vom RBB.
1: You're so smooth, I'm trying to keep my cool, but I can't help myself.

0: make some masterclass with kids there who are not in school. Nighttime, oh, check, we have jam session there, and I go and jam, you know. I do some experience of music for young kids, you know, to tell them they can use the technology, but keeping their own identity.
1: Den jungen Leuten sagt Czech Tidjan Cech, nutzt ruhig die neue Technik, aber behaltet eure Identität.